So remember back in 2021 when Kings of Leon released an album as an NFT? At least I think it was like as an NFT first and then a physical release later. I don't quite remember, but does anybody know someone who bought the NFT album? Or I'd even go so far as to say, know somebody who knows somebody that bought the NFT album? And if so, why? Fritzy, Indy 103.3.

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Indie 103.3, alternative from the 90s and 2000s. It's Fritzy hanging out with you at 9 o'clock on your Sunday. And hey, by this time next week, you better have already wished your mother a happy Mother's Day, all right? There are going to be no sad mothers on Fritzy's watch. So put it on your calendar. Make sure you do it before 9 o'clock next Sunday. Don't forget to wish your mother a happy Mother's Day.

Fritzy on Indy 103.3. And I mentioned last break that next Sunday is Mother's Day. It also does happen to be my birthday. So if you guys wanted to get me the best birthday gift you could ever get me, it would be to go drop me a follow over on Instagram and check out the Listening Club. 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That's the birthday gift that I'm asking for.

Purdue is celebrating the 250th anniversary of America in style. 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And at the very least, I think this event is going to give a lot of people some good practice making their, "Oh, it's just what I always wanted" reactions for Christmas. 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

Make sure that you are tuned in to Indy 103.3 during the week next week, because that is when you are going to have a chance to win tickets to go see Young the Giant when they're in town in August. All you have to do is listen in at 10:50 and 4:50 and tell us the last concert you went to on the talkback mic. Do that, you're entered, you're going to go see Young the Giant. The world.

Just want to take a quick second to shout out all of the great music that we've got coming out here recently. The Foo Fighters dropped a new album. The Black Keys just dropped a new album. Young the Giant dropped a new album. So many good bands. Oh yeah, Muse, they got new stuff coming out in due time as well. A lot of good new stuff hitting your ears lately, and you got to sit back and appreciate it all. Fritzy, Indy 103.3.

you guys haven't heard, there's a really big race happening in town this month, and practices for it start up next week. May 12th is the first day of official practices. If you haven't, it's only $25. I would say buy a ticket and check it out, because practices just kind of, it manages to slow down this very fast sport, and you really get a cool look at the breakdown of each car as it goes around the track. It's worth checking out a practice if you haven't already. That's what I'm saying. Fritzy, Indy 103.3.

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Indy 103.3, alternative from the 90s and 2000s. It's Fritzy. Apparently, the gas station game was getting a little bit too easy, so they decided to really ramp up the difficulty on us. I need to start looking at some longer songs to be able to play this game with you guys. 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

The Foo Fighters actually played a couple of pop-up shows in the Northeast United States as they were preparing for some music festivals they were going to play up there. And I love that the Foo Fighters are doing these pop-up shows, but it seems like it's limited to just either California or the Northeast of the United States. Show Indiana some love. Do a pop-up show here. Blow our minds, Foo Fighters, please. 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

I talked about this on the show yesterday. I'm still just having a really tough time coming to terms with the fact that a lot of people apparently use Linkin Park as a band to relieve stress. They're a great band. They're an amazing band. But I've never once listened to Linkin Park and then gone, ah, finally, all the day's worries are behind me. 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

0: 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Ball State just beat Pepperdine University, and they advanced to the semifinals of the NCAA men's volleyball tournament. So, you know, go Cardinals, chirp, chirp, slam the volleyball, win the tournament. Let's go.
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16: 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Never

Indie 103.3, alternative from the 90s and 2000s. It's Fritzy hanging out with you at 11 o'clock. And I think that Lane Staley and his crisp, almost mysterious sounding vocals in Rooster by Alice in Chains is going to really help us set the mood as we get closer to Monday.

Many a reason why you should be keeping your eye on the Indiana Fever this season, but also no excuse not to. All 44 of the Fever's regular season games are going to be broadcast on national television. There is absolutely 0% chance that you will miss a Fever game if you want to watch it this season. Fritzy, Indy 103.3. I like

Hey, if you're going to be out and about on Thursday, it is definitely worth making a stop at Joe's Grill in Castleton. The Indy 103.3 crew is going to be there from 7 to 8 p.m., giving away some free stuff as well as tickets to Carb Day and potentially even the Indy 500 as well. So definitely worth the stop if you can make the time, 7 to 8 p.m. on Thursday at Joe's Grill in Castleton.

If you're a fan of playoffs in sports, you love the NBA and NHL right now. The first round is just now wrapping up for both the NBA and the NHL. Their regular seasons were done like a month ago. We've had more game sevens in both of those leagues than I think we've ever had before. Fritzy, Indy 103.3.

0: Yes, spring is here, and the Indiana State flower is in full bloom, the orange and white striped road cone.
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You know, I very frequently like to reward people who stay up this late with me by telling them about some new music that they can go check out. And Death Cab for Cutie just dropped a new single called Punching the Flowers. Definitely worth checking out. I'm very hyped for this new Death Cab album. Two singles released so far. I've loved them both. So you should go give them a listen yourself. Fritzy, Indy 103.3.

All right, y'all. That's going to do it for me tonight on Indy 103.3. I've been Fritzy. I will catch you all again next weekend. Of course, if you want to get a hold of me before then, there's always my Instagram at Radio Fritzy. You can always check me out on Twitch at Mr. Gamerman. We can always have a great time until next time. But until then, be safe, stay safe. I'll catch y'all next time.

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7: and
6: now.
7: And laughing for some reason.
4: Because it's funny.
6: Shout out to Grogu.
7: Shout out to Grogu.
6: Grogu.
4: There's this.
3: When does that come out?
5: The one.
3: When's that Mandalorian Grogu movie come out?
6: And the next month.
8: Right? I believe it's the 14th
3: of this month. But yes. Next month.
6: Oh yeah.
8: Of May. Yes.
3: May.
5: Yeah.
6: I forgot today.
5: Yeah.
3: I trust Bort when it comes to these kind of things.
5: Yeah, May 21st.
8: Sorry, 22nd.
3: May 22nd.
8: Okay,
4: there's this autistic kid pops up on Instagram all the time, and he's severely autistic, and all he does is repeat whatever his mom says.
3: Yeah.
4: So she's like, "Do you want a cheeseburger?" And he goes, "Cheeseburger." Like, "You want some pizza? Pizza."
8: Pizza?
5: And I guess that's your answer.
4: Did you have a good day at school today? Good day at school today. It's
3: like that would drive you nuts after a while,
4: and
3: right?
4: I say that all the time. Like, I couldn't be this kid's parent.
3: Yeah. So every once in a while you hear about like, this is not available in other countries, and people try to get like here in America, we have things that, you know, you can't find other places because of what's in it.
5: Mm-hmm. Oh yeah.
4: Yeah.
3: You know, like Kraft mac and cheese, I think, is one of those those items, right?
4: Yeah, our food is vastly different than other countries.
3: It's vastly better.
6: Has way more ingredients.
3: Yeah. So I don't know if you'd be interested in this, but you know, I find these things kind of interesting. American foods that are banned in other countries.
5: I love these.
4: Red dye number
5: five.
4: Make a
5: note, yeah.
3: Okay, like you can't get stovetop stuffing.
5: That's not a good sign.
3: in Japan and parts of the European Union. And it's because of these particular preservatives, these BHA, BHT. I can pretend I know what those are, but I don't know.
6: They taste so good.
3: Yeah. So some countries restrict those chemicals, not the product category. But yeah, you can't get stovetop stuffing in Japan. Now, here I thought Japan was supposed to be this wonderful
5: progressive
3: thing.
6: It rules hard, yeah.
5: And even Greg said he recently made meatloaf with stovetop, which sounds amazing.
4: Like instead of putting breadcrumbs, you put stuffing in there.
3: That sounds good.
6: Oh, yeah.
4: Effing awesome.
3: That sounds good.
4: I'm hungry. A little bit of milk.
3: American foods banned in other countries. Ritz crackers.
5: Oh no.
3: Yeah. European Union, many countries. Trans fats.
4: They're too good.
3: The partially hydrogenated
6: glorious.
3: Oils. So yeah, not Ritz specifically banned, but the ingredient is banned. Mm-hmm. So the US version can't be sold there. Twinkies, I'd heard that before.
5: Well, we all know that's a science experiment.
3: Yeah, artificial colors and preservatives not allowed in places like Norway and Austria. And it's about the additives, not the cake itself. Coffee Mate.
5: Oh, I can absolutely see that. I feel so sick after I drink.
4: Really?
5: Yes.
4: I do like Coffee Mate.
5: Yeah, what is it that's making me sick in that?
3: Yeah, like trans fats and then the hydrogenated oils.
6: Okay. Damn. Tastes good.
3: Yeah, I don't know. Like, why? So wait. So why is it? Because like it's more stable than using like milk or cream,
5: or cheaper?
8: Probably, yeah.
3: Cheaper.
4: Yeah, I think so. It does last. I know they come a long time. Yeah.
3: They come in a bunch of different, you know, flavors.
4: Right.
6: Yeah.
3: I saw one. There was like a Twix one. I saw.
6: There's
4: all like Bailey's,
6: M&M's,
7: it's fat people stuff.
4: There's coconut. Yeah. Even.
3: Like you got your morning coffee and you're putting your Twix creamer in.
5: Oh my god!
6: It tastes like a chocolate milkshake.
5: I bet it does. Better.
6: I was listening to our friend Bert Kreischer interview Steve-O, and I always forget Steve-O's actually from Europe. He's like in
8: British, technically.
6: Yeah, so he's British, and he grew up by a military base, so all of his friends would get him Reese's because he couldn't buy them.
3: Yeah.
6: So he would buy like piles of them and then just like scarf them down in one day.
3: See, I like the Kit Kat that we get here. Kit Kat anywhere else? Like you see, like sometimes you see like a shelf of imported Kit Kat.
5: It's got green tea in it.
3: Yeah. Or like when I'm like in Mexico, you know what I mean?
6: Yeah.
3: You'll see Kit Kat. And It's different.
6: Wow.
3: Yeah, not good.
5: Never tried that.
3: Yeah,
5: because usually we're like, oh, we want the Coke from Mexico, and we want, you know, like,
3: yeah, yeah, because that's real sugar,
5: right? Mm. But yeah. not the Kit Kat, no good.
3: Which I guess the hack, quote unquote, on that, if you like the to get like the Coke with real sugar
5: and not pay a ton,
3: but
5: for
3: you
5: it.
3: Not pay that price of the glass bottles and everything, you get it around as a Passover.
5: Because you can't have a lot of Jews. If you're really going by the book for Passover, you can't have anything with corn.
3: Yeah, so what
5: instead of corn syrup, it's cane sugar.
3: So what the soda companies will do, especially in areas that are, you know, there's a high concentration of a Jewish population, a lot of J's, like they'll offer that in the grocery store.
5: And you'll know because it has a yellow cap.
3: American foods banned in other countries. Fruit Loops, love them.
5: Oh, boy.
3: And that's the artificial dye stuff.
4: Yeah, I saw this video. This doctor was just saying the worst food in the planet that you can possibly eat is cereal like that.
3: Really?
4: He said by the time the ingredients are done, they resemble nothing what they were.
3: But they're good.
6: Uh-huh.
4: And he said the worst thing you can eat is cereal.
6: But have they tasted it? Because
5: I think Fruit Loops, maybe it's because I'm an adult, I used to love it, but Fruit Loops, the flavor kind of tastes like smelling disinfectant, you know, like cleaning supplies.
3: Fruit Loops, good. Apple Jacks,
5: RIP.
4: Never had those.
3: You've never had Apple Jacks?
6: What?
3: So good. I saw that Dairy Queen, they've got some breakfast cereal inspired items. There's a Cinnamon Toast Crunch dipped cone.
5: Okay, obviously that's going to be amazing.
3: So you get their vanilla cone, but they dip it into like the cinnamon, but it's got the sugar, the crunchy. Looked pretty good.
5: Yes.
3: And then they had one that looked like a Fruity Pebbles Blizzard.
6: Oh, man.
3: So it's got like, you know, that sounded pretty good too.
8: Is Dairy Queen one of the places that Greg doesn't think are real though? Or is that just Sonic?
3: Sonic and Red Lobster.
4: Dairy Queen's real.
8: Okay.
4: Yeah. Sonic and Red Lobster, those are fictitious.
3: 877-44-WOODY. 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

0: Yeah. I don't like the smell.
1: It's back.
2: You know what else is back? Menace, what? I saw the, oh wait, are you watching Scrubs? The revival?
3: Yeah.
2: All right, well,
3: a little bit, but Sammy's watching way more. Right?
0: Oh yeah, I love it.
2: They've renewed it.
0: Yes. So. Good. So nice. Good.
4: It is good.
2: And some show called Shifting Gears.
3: Never heard
5: Shifting
3: of it.
5: Shifting Gears?
2: Sounds familiar. It might be a race car thing.
3: Yeah. Maybe.
0: Oh, is that the one with Tim Allen?
4: Oh, I think you're right.
0: Yeah.
3: Maybe.
0: Yeah.
2: So ABC has renewed both Scrubs and Shifting Gears.
3: I'm with
2: so
3: you, back. Woody, though.
2: We're back from commercial. Scrubs is back again in front of the season.
3: Yeah, I'm with you, though. I'm like, when's the time to watch television?
2: I know.
3: I feel like it's, I have no time to watch anything.
2: Yeah. So we heard about Lisa Kudrow talking about how much they still get per year, residuals for Friends.
0: Sweet mailbox money.
2: $20 million a year.
4: Per year. Yeah. Unfathomable.
2: Something that you did decades ago.
4: Right. Oh. And you don't even remember.
0: That's the lottery.
2: Jodie Sweetin, who was on Full House.
0: Stephanie. Yep.
2: She recently got a 1 cent residual check. She says that, there's no syndication anymore because it's all in streaming. Who gets paid for that? Nobody gets paid for that.
0: Yeah, because they're with Full House is with Disney, so it's just on Disney Plus, and there it is.
4: Wow, sucks. Yeah,
2: one cent.
3: It's so funny. There's a thing on TikTok with actors, not hugely known actors, but they will take a stack of their checks and they go, all right, let's do a roulette.
4: Oh yeah, I love
3: those. They'll open it and they'll see how much it is, and sometimes
4: $42.
2: Yeah. Well, I think I told you, I did those just a handful of three episodes over two seasons of Mayans MC. And every year, it's once a year, I get a little flurry of checks. And there's only four or five, but ones for the reruns on TV.
3: Yeah.
2: Another one's for the streaming stuff. I think another one's for whatever episodes people bought.
0: Yeah. International.
2: International. Yeah. It's weird.
3: I've done a couple of TV commercials, but I never got that. I mean, they do pay well, but you hear about the guys that get national TV commercials and they get paid for days.
0: Oh, yeah.
2: Greg did.
4: Yeah, Mega Bank.
2: Greg did a voiceover for. It was,
3: Toyota,
2: it was a regional Toyota thing, wasn't it? Yeah,
4: it was a regional Toyota campaign. Got bank! It was more money than I could have ever dreamed of.
2: Yeah.
4: For voicing it.
2: Yeah.
4: I wasn't even on camera.
2: Right, it was just a voiceover gig. Yeah. Pretty good. My buddy does a lot of that. He's all over the NHL Network stuff. Oh, we're watching hockey the other night.
4: Dream.
2: I'm like, there's Dan.
0: Dude, so good. There used to be a bar where you could bring in those checks and trade it in for a beer, no matter if they were 1 cent, 25 cents. Anyway. Because it's what else are you going to do with it?
2: Right. Spotify is adding a verified badge with a little green check mark thing to artist profiles to identify when music is created by real artists and not AI.
0: Okay.
2: Heard a whole big argument about how there's already AI fatigue because people are tired of having to determine whatever they're looking at. Is this real? Is this not real? And people are like, forget it. And they're going to stuff that they know for sure is just it's really kind of killing a lot of social media stuff.
0: Makes sense. Mm-hmm.
2: It's killing a lot of YouTube stuff.
4: Good.
2: Exactly. Because people are just. Why should I have to sit here and go, wait a minute,
4: hold on. Second guess everything.
2: Am I looking, what?
0: Is this real?
4: Right.

0: to Will Arnett, voice of Lego Batman.
1: Yeah.
0: Arrested Development. He is 56 years old today. Richard Jenkins. He's great. He was in 6 Feet Under. He was the dad there.
1: Oh, yeah.
0: Then he was the dad in Step Brothers.
1: I feel like he's always been old.
2: Oh, that dude.
1: Yeah. Yeah.
2: Isn't he in, he's in DTF St. Louis.
1: Yep.
0: He's in DTF St. Louis.
2: Detective. Yeah.
0: Yep. Richard Jenkins is 79.
2: Oh.
0: Mike Dirnt, bassist for Green Day, is 54. Lance Bass from NSYNC is 47 years old today. Old-timey country legend Randy Travis is 67. Now, there's a guy who's using AI in a really interesting way. They took all of his old recordings, they loaded it all in the AI, and he's still writing music. Like, he's still coming up because he can still come up with, mm-hmm. you know, the music part, the melodies and everything else. He writes lyrics, and then they feed it in the AI, and it's pumping new Randy Travis songs out that sound exactly like he said.
2: That's so trippy.
0: Yeah. Now, I'm okay with that because it's his voice. He's writing all the
1: he's
0: music.
1: He's in control of it.
0: He's writing all the lyrics. He's just using the AI to be able to sing for him, which he can't do after he had all those strokes.
1: Yeah. That's interesting.
0: Yeah.
3: That's really cool.
0: There's a whole thing online you can watch this video about. It's pretty neat.
2: That's awesome.
0: Anyway, he's 67. And then you got Aaron Andrews, the

0: earlier in the hour, and we were talking about cereal. It started with a conversation, American foods that are banned in other countries. And then it started getting all the good stuff. Pop-Tarts, cereals.
1: Yeah. They're missing out.
0: Yeah, then we started talking about cereals. Now, it's like I have the most hardcore craving for cereal.
1: Yeah.
0: Now I could go, we were talking Cinnamon Toast Crunch, Fruity Pebbles, Fruit Loops, Apple Jacks,
1: Frosted Flakes.
0: Dude, any of that. No, save me the Raisin Bran, Honey Nut Cheerios kind of stuff.
2: No, we want like Count Chocula.
0: Correct. I'm looking for more of that kind of stuff.
3: Yeah. That's a treat.
0: Even Sammy would have some, I think, if we had that, right? Because, you know, she's getting fat. We talked about that We talked about it on Friday. She went to the doctor. Was that just a physical?
4: Yeah.
0: So she had her annual she's 5 foot. And for like the first time ever, she weighs
4: 106.7.
2: How do you walk among us?
4: Yeah. I know.
0: Meanwhile, I gave myself my, you know, Zepbound shot this weekend. It was Saturday's my Zepbound day.
2: Oh, that's always
0: what's
2: a day.
0: Your day?
2: It was Tuesday and now it's Thursday.
0: Why?
2: Well, I just forgot it. But I do like to have it going into the weekend so things don't get too crazy.
0: Oh, that's kind of smart. Yeah. So do you have that side effect where you find that it's like the very beginning of the cycle, so to speak? Like it feels like it's working better?
2: Yes.
0: Like it's easier for you to avoid.
2: It absolutely dissipates as the days go by.
0: Yeah.
2: You got to be, I have to be a little more conscious.
0: I feel like once it's been in your system, like, you know, like anything else,
2: like you build up.
0: Even if you, like, I don't find it any different on day 6 than I did on day, you know, 2 after taking it.
2: Oh, you're very, man.
0: But I'm on 15 point whatever. I'm on the bigger dose.
2: You have no side effects. It works 100% the whole time.
0: I don't. That's what's your day, Menace?
5: Mondays. Yeah.
0: All right, Monday morning. Today's your day.
2: Yeah.
1: What's up with the pill? Is that approved? Is that moving?
5: Yeah, but my doctor says it doesn't hit as hard. So.
3: You want to hit hard. Pills out there.
5: So
1: it's currently.
2: And I have a friend that now is on the GLP-3s, but you can't get him in the United States.
0: Okay, so we used to give Gina crap for going to her, like, you know, behind the dumpster.
1: Back alley.
2: That's right.
0: It was the compounded stuff, right? From what she was doing.
2: Nobody had ever heard of that.
0: Semaglutide. And she would drive an hour plus.
2: Oh, yeah, plus
0: each way.
2: Sure. Yeah,
0: each way to go meet somebody somewhere to pick up her stash of this, and then she'd have to syringe it out herself. Yep. It wasn't in the pens or whatever.
2: Oh God, no.
0: Now that's like somewhere you could drive and pick it up. Now I don't know where it's coming from. This friend of hers, even this might be a little extreme for you. Although Greg might not care. I don't know. She gets it from?
2: There's two sources. One's in Dubai and one's in China.
1: That she gets her
2: GLP-3s. That are supposed to be so hardcore.
1: I would be all over that.
2: I know. And her friends got her into it and they're...
0: Does it make you nervous, Greg?
2: Like, my friend lost 56 pounds in a month.
1: No.
4: Wow.
2: Dubai,
1: it's fancy, right?
2: Yeah, right?
1: Sounds good.
3: Yeah. Menace loves it.
2: It's all made in China anyway.
5: I love it.
1: But it can't be any more or less scary than anything else.
2: I looked it up.
0: But wait, so where's... She gets it. That's where it's coming from.
2: But on a website. Dubai or whatever. But I looked it up and it says, you know, fingers crossed the FDA is going to approve it by maybe the end of this year here. But right now they are losing mad weight.
4: But is it necessary? Like they need to lose as much weight? I mean, that's a high dosage, right?
2: It's not really the dosage. It's like GLP-1s have one pathway to make it work. And technically, I guess Zepbound isn't really called a GLP-2, but let's call it that. There are two pathways.
0: Right.
2: And the GLP-3, there's three pathways to lose the weight.
1: Wow, you guys really pay attention when you go to the doctor.
0: Well, no,
1: how do you know this?
0: I had plateaued out on the Wegovy. I lost 20 pounds, just kind of plateaued out, and that was it. I lost the 20 pounds pretty quickly, but then just, you know, whatever. And then somebody mentioned that same thing, like, oh, well, it's possible that you only respond to a certain, you know, degree with this. That's because it's one pathway. Where this other one, there's a second, and you may respond better to that one. That's why you should ask about, in this case, Zepbound.
2: And it worked.
0: It's worked 1,000 times better.
2: But here's my question. Are you on the highest dosage?
0: Yeah.
2: Are you worried about plateauing on that? Because then what? Then you got to go to my friend in China or Dubai.
0: No, I don't have to do that.
2: Because if you do it long enough, doesn't your body be like, oh, this again?
1: Well, maybe. I guess your body get used to anything, I guess.
5: Then it's like, oh, God, got to work out.
2: Ugh.
1: Yeah. Sammy, which one are you going to take?
4: Oh, yeah. I mean, I'll just go for the 3 right off the bat.
5: Yeah.
2: GLP-8.
5: Three banger.
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Hot pursuit and fiery auto crashes. Some will die in hot pursuit while sifting through my ashes. Some will fall in love with life and drink it from a fountain that is pouring like an avalanche coming down the mountain.

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2: And we go right to Gina Grad, who's standing by with the trending news headlines.
3: A new executive order was signed, which will create retirement accounts for tens of millions of people who don't have 401ks through their job. So listen up, because this might be you. It applies to people who are making less than $35,000 a year, heads of household who are making less than $53,000, or couples that together make less than $71,000. And the claim is that if a 25-year-old who's eligible for the program invests $165 a month under the matching federal contributions, so it's $165 and $165, they'll have $465,000 by the time they're 65. And this could help like over 50 million people.
4: Wow.
3: This is pretty awesome.
2: It's interesting when you see, you know, those financial calculations about, yeah, well, if you saved a dollar a day.
3: Or, if I had only.
2: Yeah, whatever, whatever that is. And then depending, obviously you got to start early. A lot of people try to start too late.
3: I mean, it's something, but you're not going to get that big wow payoff that everybody else gets.
5: Yeah.
6: Do you see, started way too late.
5: Do you see what they're doing with that California billionaires tax thing to counteract it? So the billionaires are coming up with this bill that they're going to submit where you can't tax the retirement accounts. So they'll put all their money into their retirement accounts. And then so they're going to put the bill on the ballot. And everybody's like, no, I don't want my retirement accounts taxed at all. So like everybody will vote for it. So it'll like,
6: I don't care.
4: Yeah, it's a way to shuffle your money so that it never gets taxed.
5: Yeah, great. So it will,
2: I'm down for that.
5: Yeah, it'll basically cancel everything out.
2: But as long as it goes for, I think the issue is, as long as it goes for everybody. Mm-hmm. So fine, billionaire, whatever. But if the average person gets that same benefit of being able to put money into a retirement account that you can't touch and whatever, but doing that's not taxed. I mean, there are things like Roth IRAs and whatever that you're not taxed on growth.
3: Right.
2: You know, so whatever money you put in there could be pre-taxed from, you know, like, 401k kind of stuff, or pre-tax, you know, retirement contribution that you make that goes into an account where it grows over time, but then the growth is not taxed either.
4: Right. Yeah. But the amount of money that you put in is limited, right? You can only put in a certain amount per year.
2: Which is why starting early is also a great idea.
3: Right.
2: If you can. Although, I mean, dude, my first full-time job, I made $12,000 a year.
3: Lucky.
2: You know, poor.
3: Yeah.
2: It didn't have any extra money.
3: Well, that's the thing. It's like, I can't afford beans.
2: It was that way for a long time.
6: Right.
2: You know, so, and by the time I was able to start, quote, saving, you know, I was still younger. You know, but I'm not like 22, 25.
3: Oh, no.
2: I was certainly into my 30s.
3: And how unsexy is the idea of like your first job and you're 22. Now remember, put some of that away for your 401k. Like, F off.
5: I'm trying to be up in the club.
2: It's always been preached to me. Like, I remember being a kid. Well, a penny saved is a penny earned.
6: Right.
5: Dude, I was listening to Cash Money Records.
2: But there was a point, and I wasn't making much money, but I was like, man, I'm going to really cut out everything that was non-essential.
3: How old do you think you were?
2: At the time, I was 24.
3: That's impressive.
5: That was last year for me.
3: Yeah, that's very impressive.
2: Because I'd gotten a job in New York City. Right. And so I had a lot of budgeting, you know, calculations to make because it was an X number of dollars of toll to go.
3: Yeah, I was going to say, just the bridge alone.
2: Yeah, go through like the Lincoln Tunnel or the George Washington. Just to get to work. And then there was parking every day. And I'm like, all right. So I was making more money than I ever made before, but it still wasn't a lot, especially by New York City standards. So I was like, all right, how am I going to make this work? And so I was doing this whole thing. And I got really good at just cutting, slicing, dicing. I got rid of all the extra stuff. And then I got addicted, almost like a game.
6: To saving?
2: Yeah, because I'm like, all right, I'm going to give myself X number of dollars a day. I think it was like $5. Now, $5 could be, I'm going to, you know, grab a McDonald's value meal, or I need to put $5 of gas in my car.
3: Right.
2: Right? It was. Now, if I didn't use the $5 that day, I didn't go to McDonald's or I didn't get the gas or whatever it was,
6: then you
2: saved $5 went to the next day. And so it became a game of, you know, how much can I defer to the next day? So by the end of the week, Friday, I had a little bit of play money, right? But anything above what I had budgeted out for that went right to a savings account. Mm-hmm. And I think it was like 190 some dollars. It was just under $200.
3: But you had to be so proud of that.
2: Well, because it was like a challenge.
3: Yeah.
2: I took it like as a project and as a challenge.
3: I can't imagine a 24-year-old being like, I've got a budget.
2: No, but I got addicted to it.
3: Yeah.
2: Just like you do anything else.
6: Yeah. You know? I'm still that way, though. Don't you think you're still that way?
2: No.
6: No, you're not? Well, Have you met Woody? That was a stupid question. No. You're not that way.
2: No, I'm, as they say, I've been very blessed. Yeah. And, you know, I've been working at this career for a long time.
3: I seem to have
2: made something of it. Yeah. And I've done pretty well for myself. And I have invested for many, many years now. So, yeah, things are a lot. Things aren't there anymore.
3: He has a little more wiggle room.
6: Like in my case,
2: I did buy a plane.
6: If I won, yeah. That's true.
2: So, like, I'm being honest. It's still the same. Like, I'm not reckless. I'm not reckless.
6: Right. But like, if I won $100,000, I think if most people won $100,000, their minds go to, what am I going to get?
3: Yeah, what can I buy?
6: If I won $100,000, I would rather just have $100,000.
3: Yeah.
6: I don't want what $100,000 can get you. I just want the money.
2: Yeah. See, if I had a windfall like that and I was, you know, whatever, in that time, let's say at that time, what I was just describing, I'd won $100,000.
6: Yeah.
2: Mm-hmm. Let's just use that figure since you threw it out there. I would absolutely have invested that money. I wouldn't have used it for anything.
6: Right.
2: I would have invested it because I've always been preached to about, you know, investing, because the earlier you invest, but I just didn't have the ability yet.
3: But you wouldn't have made a deal with yourself like, okay, I'm going to get a really nice car, but everything else going in savings.
2: A really nice car? No. Cause I would have, like, if I had, I did have a dumpy ass car at one point, and then I ended up getting like that was that certified used. It was a 95 Toyota Corolla.
3: Nice.
2: Yeah.
3: That thing's probably still running. That's still a good investment.
2: It was, but it was a great car. But like, I had some other thing that was like constantly broken down, getting towed all the time. It was so unreliable. It was an Eagle Premier.
3: Never heard of it.
2: Yeah, exactly. There's a reason I don't make Eagle Premiers anymore.
6: I couldn't even envision one.
2: Yeah. But the Toyota Corolla, man, to me, that was a Ferrari.
3: Yeah.
5: Yeah.
2: You know, I was so psyched. It was clean. It worked.
3: Mm-hmm.
2: You know?
3: Totally.
2: Yeah. I wouldn't have.
3: Yeah. Wow. Again, for a 24-year-old, that's very impressive.
4: Right. And for your parents not even to have to sit you down at that point. Yeah. Like, a parent would at least try to be like, okay, I know you came into a lot of money. Let's talk about this.
3: Yes.
4: But you were already so aware on your own that you would have not.
2: Well, Greg and I, we disagree on this. Like, let's say it was $100 million that you won.
6: Yeah, yeah.
2: You won $100 million in the Powerball. Just throwing that out there. That's the number.
6: Sure.
2: 100 million. I'm still investing the winnings.
6: You're done.
2: No, but because let me tell you,
6: good.
2: You do something super conservative where it's throwing off whatever that. You know how much you get thrown off just by not even touching the 100 million? That 100 million lives in perpetuity.
6: Mm. Oh,
2: it lives forever without touching it.
6: Oh, for
2: how much money that provides you just by having it in a simple conservative investment?
3: Oh, I'm getting horny.
2: Right. And you could have a great life just based on what it throws off.
6: I would keep it in a money market, and that would throw off a ton of money every month. And then when I needed money, I'd just take it out of there.
3: Yeah, exactly.
2: We're talking like $4 million.
6: Oh,
2: If you put $100 million, say you want $100 million, you put it in a conservative investment. Mm. You think you can live off of $4 million just for whatever, with never touching that one.
3: If I really tighten my belt,
6: I don't know if I could, but I could try.
2: Yeah.
3: Talk about budgeting.
2: Yeah.
3: Well, finally, Walmarts are slowly phasing out all their self-checkout machines, and they're going back to a fully staffed checkout lines. Yeah. They've already started in some places, you know, Pennsylvania, Missouri, Ohio. And as for why they're doing this, they say it's all about customer service. But
2: right.
3: I think we know the really reason.
2: I've been to a Walmart.
3: Stealing. Yeah.
2: I wouldn't really call it any kind of customer service happening there.
5: I use their self-checkout all the time. The only thing that bugs me, they don't have tap. You have to do some weird like QR code thing and like basically I pay online.
2: What? Why? Yeah. You don't have a credit card on you?
5: No, I use a credit card.
2: Put it in the slot.
5: Yeah, sometimes they don't.
2: They still have chip readers. It's just that the credit card terminals, you can't use like Apple Pay.
3: Right.
2: I actually have to get into my pocket. Take out my wallet, take the credit card out, and insert the chip.
5: Sometimes I do like a quick run to Walmart, and I just have my phone on me.
2: Yeah.
3: Well,
2: in that case, if you were stuck, but it seems like a lot more work to do the QR code, go on the thing.
3: Just and leave all my
2: as
3: stuff
2: opposed
3: in
2: to just
3: basket.
2: Taking the credit card and
6: sounds like a chip eternity.
3: Well, check this out. They said that stealing has become so much of a problem that one Walmart alone had to call the cops over 500 times in 5 months.
2: I believe it.
3: Shoplifting.
5: I blame the lighting, dude.
2: That sounds low.
3: 500, yeah. like 100 a month.
2: Yeah, for the Walmart experience.
3: Yeah.
2: Which I like Walmart. Not as much as Menace does.
3: Yeah, I do.
5: I love Walmarts, but I swear the Walmarts that have the dumpy lighting that are not bright, they're the ones that always get robbed.
3: Do you think like, it's just like the vibe?
5: Yeah.
2: I feel like it's always super bright. That super bright white light.
5: Dude.
3: It's like a fluorescent.
5: Not all of them, man.
2: Not some like
5: of them,
2: soft like, white, not dude, chill.
5: I'm telling you, some of them, you're like, do I need a flashlight to walk around this
3: yes.
5: mall?
3: Yes.
5: Yeah.
3: Yeah, you're thinking the one by our house is bright white.
2: There's some that are like, are like that.
5: Nope.
2: Really?
5: Hell no.
2: I've not been in one of those.
5: Yeah, dude, there's some that are super bright and nice and you're like, happy place. And they're the ones that are getting less robbed. And then there's some just like, dude, am I... a spelunker, going to a cave.
4: You can't see anything.
5: Yeah,
2: I'd love to go to a dimly lit Walmart.
4: No,
2: that's chill.
4: Because I'm convinced it's
2: look how
4: like
2: I keep the studio.
4: I'm convinced it's to hide how dirty and gross it actually is. Like you can't see anything.
3: Run a rag over
5: it's
3: that.
5: Crazy. Thing.
2: Yeah.
3: All right. Well, that's what's going on, Woody.
2: All right. Thank you very much, Gina Grad.
3: Got it.
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13: Road closures for Cap City Half Marathon start Friday, April 24th at 5 p.m. and continue through Saturday, April 25th. 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

0: We're going to play a round of Rock Band, Racehorse, or Porno Movie.
1: Nice.
0: And your chance to win a prize. We'll do that in the next segment. You don't have to call in just yet, but we'll get some contestants and we'll see how you do. It's one of those you got to guess 2 out of 3.
2: It's a tough game.
0: Yeah, it's a tough game. Yeah, because like, man, these names, and my dad's been involved in horse racing since before I was born.
2: Yeah,
0: he's a trainer, but not for thoroughbreds. People are always like, hey, ask your dad what his picks are. I'm like, well, he doesn't do harness racing. So he's not really followed up on like who these guys are.
1: It's that
2: he
1: specific.
2: He does do harness racing.
0: I know he doesn't do thoroughbred racing. Right. He does harness racing.
1: So he really doesn't know.
0: Like, no, he's not paying attention to that.
1: He doesn't have a better educated guess than the average guy.
3: I was told like you always want to walk the stable or whatever before a race and look for the horse with the biggest butt.
0: Oh, is that right?
3: That's what I heard.
0: Yeah, I have
3: we
0: no
3: should
0: idea.
3: Ask him if that's true.
0: But the names are always funny. Like the names of the horses.
1: Yeah.
0: They always combine different things, like maybe you know the mom's name with like something with the owner or like where they're. Yeah.

0: let's play this game. So, rock band, racehorse, or porno movie. That's your options. I'm going to give you a name, and it's a name of one of those three things. It's either the name of a rock band, it'll be the name of a racehorse, or the name of an adult movie.
1: Okay.
0: You get 2 out of 3, you will be a winner. 877-44-WOODY. And let's go to our first contestant. Everybody say hi to Susie. Hey, Susie.
1: Susie.
2: Hoi. Hey.
0: Hoi. All right, so rock band, racehorse, or adult movie. And the first one is Blue Train.
1: Oh.
0: Blue Train, rock band, racehorse, or adult movie.
2: I'm going to go with Racehorse.
0: Blue Train is...
3: Racehorse.
1: Yes.
4: Wow.
1: Nice.
4: I was going rock band on that one.
1: Me too.
0: Yeah. All right, next one. Okay. Last Tango. Rock band, racehorse, or adult movie?
2: I'm going to go with Racehorse.
0: Last Tango.
3: Adult movie.
4: She probably thought it was too obvious.
0: Yeah. All right, this is the make or break. Last one. Rock band, racehorse, or porno movie, Red Burn. Red Burn. Rock band, racehorse, or porno movie, what says you, Susie?
2: Red Burn, let's go with...
0: Answer, please. Come on.
2: Rock band.
0: Oh.
3: Oh, no. Racehorse.
5: I would have gone with rock band.
0: Just not quick enough on the typing,
1: this
0: I guess.
1: This is pretty tough.
0: All right, Susie, thank you for the call. Appreciate you. Let's go to Tracy. Hey, Tracy.
4: Tracy.
6: Hey.
0: Hey. All right, rock band, racehorse, or adult movie. I should mention this is one of those games. You got to give us an answer.
1: Yeah, you
0: like,
1: can't
0: yeah,
1: wait.
0: While I sit and... Yeah. All right, so this first one. Rock band, racehorse, or adult movie. Touched by an Uncle. Rock band, porno. Racehorse, or adult movie?
6: Porno movie?
0: Porno movie.
3: Adult movie!
5: Very different.
0: Oh, yeah. I forget about the at the end.
1: I forgot about the TV show Touched by an Angel.
0: Touched by an Uncle, yeah. All right, here we go. Next one, rock band, racehorse, or adult movie? Eye on the Prize. Eye on the Prize.
6: Rock band?
0: That is a...
3: Racehorse!
0: Racehorse. All right, this is, again, a make or break. Number 3, rock band, racehorse, or adult movie, Lux's Life. Lux's Life. Rock band, racehorse, or adult movie. You said racehorse?
5: She did.
6: Yes.
0: The answer is...
3: Adult movie!
1: So hard.
0: That's what she
1: said.
0: All right, Tracy, thank you for the call. Appreciate you listening to The Woody Show. Let's say hi to Ryan. What's good, Ryan?
5: Come on, Ryan.
7: How's it going, Woody Show?
0: Well, it's going great. Rock band, racehorse, or adult movie. Next one up, Grandma's Thong. Grandma's Thong. Is that a rock band, a racehorse, or an adult movie?
7: I'm going to go with rock band.
0: That is a...
3: Rock band.
0: Yeah, sweet. Nice. Rock band. All right, got
7: that. Nice.
0: Next one. The Royal Tender Buns. The Royal Tender Buns. Rock band, racehorse, or adult movie?
7: Let's go with adult movie.
0: That is...
3: Adult movie.
0: Congratulations. So you are a winner.
4: Sweet.
0: Hang on 1 second, Ryan. We will get all of your information. All right, that's how...
5: It's a difficult game.
1: That's really tough.
0: That's how you play.
4: Rules.
1: Yeah. The Royal Tender Buns.
0: Let's do another one just here in the room.
4: All right.
0: All right. This one's called I'm Not Bad.
5: I'm Not Bad.
0: Now, is it a rock band, a racehorse, or an adult movie? I'm Not Bad.
5: Adult movie.
0: Adult movie.
1: Rock band. Adult movie.
0: I'm Not Bad.
3: Rock band.
0: Damn rock band.
4: Sammy cheated. Yeah.
0: Sphinx.
5: Racehorse.
4: Adult movie.
1: Rock band.
8: Rock band.
0: Sphinx is a
3: racehorse.
0: All right.
4: God, I suck.
0: Let's see. How about this one? On Boys in Cars. On Boys in Cars. Rock band, racehorse, or adult movie?
5: Adult movie.
1: Adult movie.
4: Too easy. I'm going to say rock band.
8: Adult movie.
0: It is a...
3: Adult movie.
4: Damn it.
0: Adult movie.
4: All right, I'm out.
0: stuff.
8: Yeah, that's all right.
0: The guy I started by saying was so easy. You know? Yeah. All right, 877-44-WOODY. Send us a text over to 22987. 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

0: Except for you, Sammy. You don't qualify yet.
1: Yeah.
2: Okay.
1: Set this one out, Sammy.
3: I'm a baby.
0: some new numbers from this study looking to find the age that people are the most happy at.
1: Mm.
0: So they dug into it, all the numbers and everything else. It's mid to late 40s. And that's when you are apparently the happiest that you're ever going to be.
4: Uh-oh.
1: No, that is 100% correct. And I believe that this is the happiest I'm ever going to be.
0: Yeah.
1: Yeah, I'm the happiest I've ever been in my life. And yeah, good luck topping it.
0: Yeah, so for the average person in that age group, life is healthier.
1: Mm-hmm.
0: People that age understand their bodies and their mental health better. On top of that, by the time most people hit their mid to late 40s, their wild days of drinking and partying are behind them.
4: No, they're not.
0: They also care a lot less about pleasing others, yep. And instead they focus on their own well-being.
1: Mm-hmm.
0: And you put all that together, and you just feel genuinely happier at that point. Again, your mid to late 40s, than you will in your entire life.
1: It's true, because you're, and this is kind of what you're saying, but you're not chasing as much. You're not chasing success. You're not chasing, validation. You're right. Just kind of living your happy life.
0: And also, I mean, at some point, your body starts to deteriorate, right? I mean, that's when you start having things. I mean,
1: they always say
0: like, hey, man, getting old's not for pussies. Right. Every older person that I'm friends with, they all say the same thing. And they say it really kind of starts, after 50.
4: I would say 40 to 49. I agree with this 100%. The best.
0: Yeah, the 40s are good.
4: 40s were awesome.
0: Yeah.
4: And then when you're in your mid-50s, you get a pain in your knee, for example, and you think, wait, what did I do? Oh, that's right, nothing.
1: Yeah. I just lived my life.
0: And that's, I mean, the thing is, it's not old, but it's an age where things start to happen.
1: Yeah, and God willing, it's a halfway point.
0: Yeah. So you still have, it's not like, oh, well, I guess that's it.
1: No.
0: Take me to the glue factory.
4: Well, you got one more year of happiness.
1: And yeah, one more.
0: See, that's a bummer when you think, like, oh, this is the happiest I'm going to be? Because I close my eyes quite often and I think, like, all right, man, get the kids raised out of high school, get them through college or whatever, get them established in their independent life, get them independent, right? And then so that they're on a good track and they're happy and they're doing their thing. Check, right? Yeah. Get to a point where you can maybe slow down, like whether you work a little bit or you're doing something different or you don't work at all, you retire.
1: Mm-hmm.
0: Check. That seems to be where you get to a point where it's only you and what you want. And I guess single people with no kids, this is your life and you get to be younger.
4: But every day is Saturday.
0: But for people who have had kids and they raise kids and they, you know, they have that, like getting to that point. You know, that seems to be like, man, I would think that would be the greatest time.
4: Right, but then you're all old.
0: Then you got to figure in the aging thing.
5: Yeah.
0: Mm-hmm. You know? Our friend Bill complains all the time. He's got like 1,000 things. Bill's always like,
4: oh, carry around all that medication.
5: Yeah. He has a backpack full of it.
0: You throw your back out with all the medication.
1: He has to have his own refrigerator wherever we travel.
0: Right. Yeah, but it's a good time. It's a good time. I've enjoyed, other than high school, but like in my 20s, I thought it was great.
1: Yeah.
0: But all for different reasons. I thought my 30s were great because I was, you know, really no kids, for my 20s, obviously. And then I got into my 30s and then, finally found, Jen and that part of my life. And, and then we have the kids and that.
1: Yeah.
5: So the love is.
0: I'm saying, but it's just different. Like you're in these different phases.
1: And 30s, though it was fun, and 20s, it was just a string of destructive relationships. I could have done without most
0: of
1: those.
0: Even the relationships, but even like, settle into a groove career-wise, really, right around 30.
1: Yeah.
0: I'd say like 28, 29, 30 is where I hit, like, that was the beginning of hitting the stride. Mm-hmm. And then throughout my 30s, it was like rocket ship ride because I had been grinding and still like working, like just dumping everything I had into work.
1: Mm-hmm.
0: And then you hit your 40s and 40s have been great because it's the fruits of that labor.
1: Exactly. Yeah. Exactly. I love my job. I love my house. I love my family.
0: Yeah. It took a long time to figure out how to play the game, to figure out like how to navigate stuff professionally,
1: and
0: personally. So I think you're right. Mid to late 40s.
4: Fantastic. 30s for me sucked. 40s ruled. 50s they're good.
1: Yeah. College was awesome and now this is the best.
5: Yeah. Life has been just an adventure. I think the only thing that sucked for me was elementary because that's when my parents were getting divorced and I went to like 6 different schools. So I didn't really get like a friend group until I was in high school.
0: Yeah.
5: Yeah. So it's like always moving schools. So.
4: And they said the divorce was your fault.
5: So yeah, and they said it was my fault. And they blamed me my entire life. Yeah.
1: And isn't that when you were in the parade and they called you a fat kid?
5: Yeah, I think that was like sixth grade.
0: Oh, no. Yeah. That's right.
2: Thanks for bringing that up, Gina. Yeah,
1: what's that story?
5: Well, yeah, I was in a 4th of July parade and I was walking a miniature horse and the miniature horse was named Buttercup and somebody yells, "Look at that fat kid."
4: Yeah. Sorry about that, fatty, fat, fatty. Hey, Tom, he's just a fat kid. Aren't you fatty? He's just a big old fat kid. Yeah. Here's some chocolate, Fatso. Yeah.
2: Thanks.
0: There's Max with the horse.
4: Bigger than the horse.
5: But like junior high school, I wasn't really fat.
0: 877-44-WOODY. 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
1: I mean, everybody knows that.
2: Wait, hold on. Where am I?
3: The Woody Show.
2: So there's this neighborhood in Florida. They've been dealing with a nasty issue. They keep finding feces everywhere.
4: Oh no.
5: Feces.
4: Caca.
2: Reports say that the homeowners, they were finding, you know, poo-poo. Yeah, on their cars, their mailboxes, in their yard, even in the community food pantries.
1: What?
2: And none of them could figure out where is this caca coming from. So they got together, you know, try to figure out what was going on, and they discovered that it was coming from one of their neighbors.
1: Uh-huh.
6: And psycho.
2: She was taking cereal dumps.
6: She,
2: just whenever she was out exercising, and she would just, you know, drop logs.
1: You don't hear that a lot from the ladies.
4: Oh, yeah. We did, though, like a couple years ago. Remember there was like some cereal jogger that was pooping in somebody's yard?
6: On people's lawns.
2: So caught on very crystal clear 4K security cameras. Damn. And so the cops, they came, they arrested her for dumping.
1: Is this like a kink? Like, what do you do this for? Is this to get back at your neighbors?
6: Are your bowels that uncontrollable?
1: Yeah, do you hate the community food pantry?
6: Do you hate mailboxes?
2: That's the part. Like, it's one thing if you're out. I think we've all been in an emergency dump situation where you're like, oh, man.
4: Dude,
2: if this gets really bad where I can't even camel it anymore.
6: And you're doing it in the front yard.
2: Where am I going to do this?
1: Yeah.
2: And you at least consider whether you actually have to go through with it or not. You at least consider what your options are. Mm. Yeah, but why would you choose the food pantry? Why would you choose people's cars? Like, you're doing this a number of times. So clearly it's intentional. It's not an emergency.
1: Yeah, that's what I'm saying.
2: You're doing it on purpose.
1: You either love poop or you hate your
2: with
1: neighbors.
2: With purpose. Yeah. Neighbors are weird.
6: Malicious.
2: Sammy, what happened? Didn't your neighbor ask you, what was it? What, the squirrel?
7: Yeah, yes.
2: Did you hear?
6: Oh, with the squirrel?
2: Did she tell you about this? No, I guess not.
7: Oh, my neighbor. My neighbor came aggressively knocking on my door, frantically yelling my name. And I opened the door and she's crying. And I was like, oh my God, is everything okay? And she says, no. And I'm like, you know, she's older. She's like in her late 70s probably. And she knows like, hey, if you need anything, I'm here. Right. Mm-hmm. So I'm thinking I'm gonna have to drive her to the hospital or something. Right. Like, what's going on? She's like, my squirrel died. So she has a squirrel in the neighborhood that she named and has been feeding for like probably about a year. Her dog passed away. She's not in a position to get another pet. So she walks around the neighborhood and says hi to all the dogs. And she has this squirrel that she feeds.
1: Aww.
7: And it died. And so I'm hugging her because I feel bad and she's crying. And then...
2: Here's a question. How does she know that's her squirrel?
6: That's the same one.
7: It is the same one because it's a little bit chunkier than the rest.
1: Oh,
7: because
1: it
7: follows her around. Yeah, she's feeding it. And so I'm hugging her and then I take a step back and she's like, is it okay if I barrel the squirrel in your yard? Now at that moment, then I notice she's clutching a trash bag that has a squirrel in it. And I was hugging her.
4: Why does she want to bury it in your yard?
2: Why does she have to bury it in your yard? What's wrong with her yard?
7: So we're both in apartments, but I'm like a front unit of a complex. So it feels very house-like and I kind of had a yard in front. And she's in more of a complex and the gardeners wouldn't let her bury it. She wants it in your front yard?
1: Yeah. I mean, it's not my yard either.
4: With the little tombstone.
7: So I said, okay, because I don't care. And I just let her do it in the corner. I'm like, sure, go ahead.
1: Oh my God.
7: Bury your squirrel. That's fine. And so she was like, I have garden tools, whatever. So she buries the squirrel and I see like kind of where it was. It's a corner. It's non-disruptive. No big deal.
2: A little paw poke it out of the dirt.
7: And
2: to see if you'll help her bury a body.
7: Right.
2: She's going to have a bigger question later.
6: Slippery slope.
7: Right. Yeah. And the next day I see this kind of like green balloon thing on the ground by it. And I'm like, I have a memorial here for a squirrel. But still, not worried about it. Go to bed. I wake up early to, you know, I'm going to do stuff. I'm rushing out the door. And you guys... Okay, she didn't bury it that deep. I mean, a raccoon or something got it because it was barely buried.
2: Nice.
7: I saw the squirrel. I saw the squirrel tail like out front, and then there was blood all on the sidewalk. And there was like, and there was like a membrane of sorts, like, and it kind of like scattered. And I'm thinking, oh no, like she's going to melt down when she sees this, but I didn't have time, to clean up this crime scene. I know. And I also was like, I also don't have the tools really to be picking this stuff up, and it's pretty gross. So I left, and I don't know if she ever saw it like before it got cleaned up or not.
2: You should have called the police. That's abuse of a corpse.
7: Yeah, I know. Oh, I feel so bad.
2: That's frowned upon.
4: Should have called Homeland Security.
6: Yes, exactly.
2: Greg's got the number.
6: Yeah, do you need to file a report?
7: I mean, just in case. I mean, you guys, this squirrel, though, really was like a pet to her. This was not my first time hearing of a squirrel. She fed it every day. She talked about it all the time. It was, I felt so bad. She can't have pets, and she was devastated because her dog passed away less than a year ago.
4: Yeah.
7: And this has been her like pseudo pet. And oh my God,
1: I don't think she needs another pet.
7: Oh my God, I forgot to tell you how it died.
2: I would limit my interaction with this person.
1: Yeah.
2: This person sounds crazy.
4: No, wait, I want to hear
1: it died.
7: I know how it died. Oh my gosh, she's so sad. So,
1: like, because high cholesterol?
7: Because she feeds it. She had fed it its little treat, and they take their little treat and, you know, they run off with it, you know. Mm-hmm. So it took its treat and ran off into the street and got hit by a car. She watched it happen.
6: Oh, no.
7: She fed it and then it ran out into the street and immediately got hit by a car.
1: So she has survivor's guilt.
7: Yes. Oh, my God. It was the worst. I feel so bad.
5: Have you talked to her since? Like, does she know it got dug up?
7: No, because I haven't seen her in a while. Like, she hasn't.
4: She probably found the squirrel guts and had a heart attack.
5: No, you need to call for a welfare check on her. Is what you need to
7: do. Well, I saw her yesterday for the first time from a distance. Right. But I was busy running around and didn't have time to get into it. But
1: did she have like a black veil?
2: You ever seen the video where people are releasing doves and they get taken out by a tractor trailer?
7: Yeah. Because
2: they start flying toward the road and then the truck just like takes out immediately. Or like where kids will bring something down to the river or wherever it is.
7: Yeah.
2: And then here comes something else to eat it.
4: Yeah.
6: I was at a wedding once, and instead of throwing rice, they had these little boxes and you open it. And effing butterflies.
7: Oh my God, your worst nightmare.
6: So I opened it. Mine had some sort of weird

0: All right, so a couple things on the text. So, you know, everybody's big on conspiracy theories now.
1: Right.
0: It, more so than ever. The conspiracy theory stuff has gone
2: next level.
0: Has gone wild.
2: There's so many breakdowns of that.
0: To where even, you know, these conspiracy theories, they launch, they take off on social media, and then they make the, quote, news. Mm-hmm. I did see something, because a lot of people were talking about after the White House Correspondents' Dinner, the shooter guy.
3: Yeah.
0: There was, within seconds, there was all this stuff about staged and fake blah, blah, blah. And I guess they've traced a lot of that activity to these bots from Russia and from China.
3: Oh. Yeah.
0: Now, that could be fake news. I don't know.
3: Fake on fake.
0: Okay, so we keep talking about being able to identify AI images, AI music, AI whatever, and it has to be tagged or, you know, somehow make it public that, hey, this is
1: AI generated.
0: Yeah. Right. Mm-hmm. How can we figure out to identify, like, we have verified accounts, but like to where it labels it as a bot. You know, like in your phone, it'll say potential spam.
1: Yep.
0: It'll say, you know, it goes into the junk folders on your email. Like,
3: there's got to be a way
0: that these companies menace, and you're more of a tech guy when it comes to all that social media crap.
2: Yeah.
0: Like, there's got to be a way, like, so when you're looking through comments on something or something posted, and it's like, oh, this is from a bot account most likely a bot account.
2: Yeah, like a clear-minded person can look at a profile and go, okay, this account has big bot energy. But like the...
0: Can they though?
2: The
0: average person?
2: No. I said a clear-headed person.
0: A clear-headed person.
2: A savvy person would see it. But here's the problem. There's people like my mom who are not going to look at the profile and they're going to automatically see it.
0: If Greg looked at the profile, would Greg know? Greg's smart. He's not tech savvy.
1: No.
0: But he's a smart guy. Would he know? What do you look for?
2: He might be able to be fooled.
1: These days, I assume everything is fake.
2: Yeah. I mean, you look like, oh, does the profile even has a picture of a person on it? Mm-hmm. I mean,
3: made yesterday?
2: What's the history of them posting and things like that? But again, you're asking, can the companies see these
0: like
2: accounts
0: and whoever
2: shut them down? I don't know. Like some of them don't want to shut them down because, I mean, it causes traffic on their site and makes them look bigger than they are. Mm. You know, so that was the big thing when Elon Musk bought Twitter. He was talking about, you know, that they're actually fighting in court over it because of the amount of real versus fake profiles.
3: Yeah, like why am I paying for these?
0: But they're automatically skimming accounts looking for things, you know, fights or different things they don't want shown, and it flags it. Yeah, Seabass, mm-hmm. Cartnarks,
4: but. Well, a lot of the companies are doing this. Like Twitter or X started doing this. This guy is likely in another country. Like this person's from China or Iceland, and he's like, okay, that's probably a bot. Facebook even, because I'm starting to see. I was telling Menace a lot of really real looking nature videos,
2: dude.
4: And I was watching this one chase. I'm like, there's no way they have a camera angle watching this mongoose fight a cobra or whatever. Mm-hmm. And then I looked and flagged like. AI content, you know,
0: right.
4: You know, blah, blah, blah.
0: Like the bear protecting the cub from
3: the avalanche.
4: Oh, yeah, there's some real bad ones on YouTube.
0: There was one like a horse protecting a woman in an earthquake.
3: I saw that one.
1: I just saw a shark fighting a killer whale.
2: But again, like my mom is like setting this and sharing it, not even like thinking twice, right? So then that's how it just like becomes
4: because even the little warnings, the dumb people, not the dumb people, but the technologically unsavvy savvy folks people. Will just share it. But again, the lie will spread twice
2: so
4: as
2: then
4: fast.
2: This is how these conspiracy theories just grow so quick.
0: Here's one involving the show. So I've seen a couple texts about it. I made a note of it. This one says that they believe that I am banging Morgan.
3: Oh, cool. Ah. Oh, yeah?
0: When? Like, he's been having her back on everything. I'm still two shows late on the podcast, but I'm sure it had to have come up. Why did he pay for everything for her fight? And then somebody else is saying, listening to the podcast, the fact that you paid for Morgan to go fight in Philly makes it seem like you have taken Morgan's side in this battle against Tyler.
1: That's
0: like,
1: pretty obvious.
0: Yeah, so, yeah, it was always, so even on something so stupid, like, you know, Morgan and Tyler's, you know, situation, yeah, whatever. Also,
3: that's how sponsors work for things.
0: Yeah, right.
3: You know, you get your logo on
2: it's
3: stuff.
2: It's called show content, too.
0: Like, yeah. And, you know, we were just trying to do a nice thing. This has been a big deal for Morgan.
3: Yeah.
4: Look, it's not happening twice. You know what I'm saying?
0: Getting this fight and being able to go and take the opportunity of involved travel. So we're just trying to do a nice thing.
5: Sorry.
3: I mean, now we're banging, Woody. Yeah.
0: I mean, if she wants to throw me some strange, that's cool.
2: Yeah, whatever.
0: No, but you know what I mean? It's like, everybody thinks there's something more to everything.
3: Mm-hmm. You can't, there's so you can't many just, theories to so
0: yeah,
3: many
0: you,
3: things.
0: You can't just do something cool.
2: Nope.
0: You can't just do something nice.
3: You can't just be a good person.
0: Yeah.
1: Well, they don't exist.
0: Yeah.
3: Well, true.
0: 877-44-WOODY. People, they're like looking for conspiracies.
5: Always.
0: It used to be every once in a while you hear about it and you go, oh, yeah, it's kind of, that could be true.
5: Maybe.
0: I could see where people might think that. But now it's like anything that happens, either they're looking to try to show fake.
5: Yeah. Mm,
1: right.
0: Or they're looking to tell you why it is not what you think it is, and there's a bigger conspiracy behind
2: it. Yeah, I have two theories behind
0: it. And that's exhausting.
2: Not that it's true, but one theory I have is they want to be the first to put it out there, so then they get, you know, people liking their posts and sharing them, and they get that, you know, current social currency. And then also is the other theory that goes back to what Seabass has been saying the whole time, is a lot of people that believe in this want to, you know, present themselves as I know more than you do.
4: Right. Yeah. And that's what the research has shown, is that most conspiracy theorists are below average intelligence people that want a way to display, an easy way to display higher intelligence. Mm. And a very easy way to do that is just saying fake, not real, is being immediately negative.
5: A contrarian, yes.
0: This one says, I was on the verge of tears seeing a dog save a baby from falling by putting its body under the baby before it hit the ground. And I was so pissed to find out it was AI.
2: Oh, no.
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0: run. Estate sale, he said.
1: Yeah, we're on my way to run a bunch of errands with Mario. We see a sign for an estate sale. We said, well, let's just pop in and see what they got. So number one, got a Le Creuset. Have you heard of that brand?
2: Oh, love.
1: Le Creuset, yeah, Dutch Creuset. Oven, and a Louis Vuitton wallet.
2: Wow.
1: And I got a screaming good deal. It ruled.
0: But wasn't it weird being in the bad part of town? Get it.
1: Getting. Yeah. And then the woman who was running the estate sale, her name was Kate, and she's from Tasmania, which is off the coast of Australia. Yeah. I've never met anybody from Tasmania. And as we're kind of leaving for the day, she's like, are you Greg from the Woody Show? She recently moved to the USA, said she had a really difficult time acclimating, and it was just a rough time. And she said the Woody Show made her so happy.
3: How's your pie?
4: Yeah. She's from Tasmania.
1: Tasmania. Yeah.
4: The same thing as Australia.
1: It was so strange. It was so interesting. And that was really cool. Cheers to, have you ever had what I call an internal zit? Like I have a zit.
0: Like an undergrounder.
1: Yeah. Inside my nose.
2: So bad.
1: And it hurts like a mother effort. Yeah. And you can't do anything about it.
0: Anything in the vicinity of the nose. Those are always, even if they're not the undergrounders.
1: Yeah.
0: Like they are the most worst. Painful.
2: Yeah, especially you have so many nerve endings there.
1: And it's in the nostril. Like somewhere up there.
0: Isn't that what they call the triangle of death too? Like you're not supposed to do anything about that.
1: Yeah. I can't reach it. I don't know where it is. But it's just my stupid right nostril is killing me.
3: Just needle it.
0: I thought about you, Greg. I saw this story. This guy in Cincinnati, he recovered his stolen Ford Raptor after locating its custom wheels listed for sale on Facebook Marketplace.
1: Oh,
0: so you know if somebody was psyched, they're like, I'm in the market for some custom wheels, and they saw these and they go, wow, that price is unbelievable.
2: I'm not gonna ask any questions.
1: I'll meet you at your storage locker. Yeah.
0: Which Greg does all the time. Like, oh, this microwave they just retail for $1,200 is $3.
1: I'll
0: I gotta
1: take
0: meet
1: it.
0: You at a self-storage facility. Sure.
1: Perfect. Sold.
3: I didn't tell you I sold more stuff on Facebook Marketplace. And again, I'm like, what am I doing?
1: You're making money and
0: rather, receiving stolen property.
1: What you're doing out the house.
3: I'd rather just throw this away.
0: Say we can cheers and jeers.
2: Okay, so my cheers is my friends came into town and so we did a like double date kind of all day on Saturday. We went to lunch and went to different bars and got drinks and stuff. And then we went to a big comedy show and it ruled and it was the best. And I had a lot of fun. And my jeers is that I accidentally like flooded Steamboat Willie's shower, like it overflowed.
5: How?
0: The shower.
2: I know.
5: Like a stand-up shower, not a
2: stand-up shower.
4: Please tell me you took a dump in there.
2: And it's no, it's possible. I mean, it's possible that it's my fault, but I don't know.
4: Dumps.
2: So there was a little face towel that was on the floor in the shower and it was covering the drain.
5: Oh.
2: And I had turned the shower on.
0: Well, that'll do it.
1: Yeah, I think you know
0: it was
1: the
0: either
1: answer.
0: That or shaving your giant bush in there.
2: Hold on. We're not finished. So I turned on the shower intending to get in it and move the face towel. But then I was like, I'm going to brush my teeth while this warms up. So I brushed my teeth while the water heated up. And by the time I got in, it was about halfway-ish full of water. And I moved the towel thinking it's all just going to go down the drain. It didn't. And then now I'm showering and I have shampoo in my hair and everything. And I noticed that it's gotten so high that now it's to the top and pushing out where the door is onto the floor.
0: Okay.
2: But yes.
0: So when you realized that the water was, you hadn't even gotten in the shower yet, right? And then you took the towel away and realized it wasn't really draining that fast. You still just went in and did your shower thing. Why not turn the shower off, wait for it to go down, then the water's already ready to go.
1: Then
0: you can just resume.
2: Sure, because I thought it was just going to go down. It's a drain. Right? Even though the water is coming out, I thought it would still drain fast
5: It would keep
2: enough.
5: Up with the new water.
2: Right, exactly.
5: In.
1: And why turn the shower on when the towel's still sitting there? Why couldn't you just reach over and pick it up?
4: Yikes.
2: No, I could have, but like I said, I was going to get in right away. That was my initial plan, was I'll just, when I get in the shower, pick it up.
5: Okay. Operator error.
1: All right.
2: Yeah, and then I didn't get in right away.
0: Well, somebody slow drains, man. That's why you gotta, like, you gotta put that Drano down there every once in a while.
2: Snake that bitch.
0: Yeah.
2: I mean, I put Drano down it after the fact. Not as helpful. Because then it was full and not draining, but could the towel being over that to begin with have caused a backup?
0: Sure.
1: Yes.
0: But then once the towel is removed, any slow draining from that point would be because of the crap that's already in there.
3: Yeah.
0: And it just needs cleared
3: too
0: out.
3: Many
0: it's
3: tampons.
0: Already it's already a slow drain.
2: Right, but that's it's already slow draining. But it wasn't slow draining previous to that. Like Steamboat Willie was like, I've had zero issues with this shower.
0: If it can't chug down a bunch of water that is built up because of the, you know, the towel or whatever impeding the draining. Yeah. Once it's removed, if it can't just take it straight down, then yes, there is something in there. There's building up. Yeah,
3: he's waffle stomping that.
6: Do you lose a lot of hair in the shower? Because that's a girl thing too.
2: Yeah, but I'm not. I mean, at his place enough for it to have like that.
0: And he made you do the Drano, huh?
2: What?
0: He made you do all the Drano stuff, huh?
2: No, he did the Drano. And I'll
7: preempt the texters. We don't use Drano in showers. It's bad for PVC and
5: not like poop.
2: Oh, I certainly do.
7: Yeah. Of course you do.
0: Yeah.
1: You also flush tampons.
7: I'll say this. Yeah, there's something called the Green Gobbler or Green Goblin, whatever it is. It's an enzyme-based cleaner, and it's great for poop.
0: Yeah.
1: Oh, Green gobbler.
0: Yeah, I would assume you use that like in RVs and stuff.
7: Yeah,
0: and buses,
7: septic tanks.
0: Yeah, that's for poop. We're talking about like hair and the other stuff.
7: But also, hair. Drano is not good for hair. Also,
1: yeah, I've heard that from plumbers. Then, don't use Drano.
0: Well, yeah, because they want you to call them, have them come out.
7: You get a little, a little snake.
2: But I've heard that it's like boil water and pour the boiling water down, and then get a plunger and plunge it. I'm like,
5: get your auger out. Yeah.
0: Right. More Woody shows next. Hang on.
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0: Gina Grad.
1: Right.
0: Right, yeah. Gina, how was your birthday weekend?
2: It was great. Was it Thank lit? You so much. It was, I mean, for me it was because I didn't have to do very much.
0: Perfect. Although your husband's like all laid up in a wheelchair with the knee all jacked up. Heard it playing basketball. Has to have surgery, right?
2: Yeah.
3: Oh, jeez.
2: Oh, yeah.
0: Do you have to shower him and stuff?
2: Okay, so I do. Well, I got one of those shower chairs, which rules, by the way. I sat in it and took a shower, and it was like spa day. But
4: depressing.
2: Yeah, I got him one of those, and turns out you can still pretty much have sex if you have a shower chair,
4: In the shower?
5: Pretty much.
2: Yeah.
0: It's a lot risking further injury?
2: There's a lot. Well, he was pretty, he was requesting.
3: How old is he again?
2: 44.
3: Ooh.
2: Yeah, and he's done 14 marathons, and he's what I keep telling him is this was an accident waiting to happen.
0: I'm thinking like, you know, my parents, you know, they both had hip replacements, and so like when that happens, like they're wiping each other, and they're having to do all that stuff.
2: He won't
0: like,
2: let you me do any of that.
0: I'm just saying you can't do really much of anything.
3: Yeah, they say after.
0: I don't know about like wiping each other, but you know what I mean? Like, you every time you need to get up in the middle of the night to like hit the bathroom or whatever, like somebody's got to like move you.
2: His other leg is going to be like 8 times the size because it's doing all the work. It's already like super muscular.
3: Well, they said like after 30, like if you start getting these injuries, it's not good.
2: Well, and that's what I told him. I go, it was going to happen with you jogging. It was going to happen with basketball. It was going to happen. I mean, your knees have basically turned to powder already. So he's going to have to get surgery. It's going to be a whole, he's tore his ACL, like MCL, which I never heard of. Meniscus. It's all just shredded.
4: Oh, God.
2: Yeah.
0: That's what I'm thinking. Like, man, if he's this, like, how did you end up getting to do nothing then this weekend?
2: Well, okay. That's... I'm doing all the housework. It blows, but I'm getting it done. But the weekend was actually really good. Friday night, your son, Woody, made my entire birthday.
0: Oh, yeah, dude.
2: Your son. Really? Yes.
4: Random.
0: Question for anybody with kids out there. Isn't it crazy how everybody else gets the better version of your children than you do? Like, I go, where are these people? Where, like,
4: and, I haven't met them.
0: And, like, he went out of his way for Gina's birthday.
2: Oh,
0: all on his own, by the way.
2: Yeah.
0: Completely on his own. My wife was blown away. My daughter sent her, like, a very nice text.
2: Very nice.
0: The morning of her birthday.
2: She loves me. Yeah.
0: Yeah. All this other stuff. And then my son did all this stuff, not knowing that my daughter had done anything independently.
2: Yeah.
0: So it wasn't like to keep up with his sister either.
2: No.
0: Just, and we're like, so my wife and I thought, okay, good. This is good. This is, you know, we're raising good people.
2: Absolutely.
0: How do we get these people?
2: How do you get a look?
0: And I said this to my son. I go, hey, man, how do I get a little of this shine? He goes, what are you talking about? I go, I heard what you did for Gina's birthday. That was very nice. He goes, bro, you don't ever want anything for me. I'm like, no. How about just a little acknowledgement?
4: That's a good point he makes.
2: Apparently, he told your wife, like, pull over. We got to get something for Gina. And she said, but we're going to, like, we could see them another time.

0: not going to let him go to his class party.
1: He can go. No one said he had to run the limbo contest.
0: The DJ's like, hey, ma'am, can you come here? I was like, yeah, like, what are we going to do? Here, I need you to hold this stick. And I was like, okay.
1: Menace, weekend cheers and jeers.
2: Well, the cheers is I went to F1 Miami, which was absolutely incredible. And the winner of the race was Kimi Antonelli. He's a 19-year-old driver. He has won the past three races. But I would say shout out to Max Verstappen, who races for Red Bull, because he actually makes the race so fun to watch. Because this guy, in the first like turn, he was in second place. He spun out 360, turned back around, and then ended up in like fifth to seventh place. Then he had to like do a pit stop, which put him in 16th place. Then he went all the way back to first place. But by that time, his tires were like super worn. So he ended up dropping to fifth overall. But just a fun race to watch because of him. And I mean, just overall, the festival of F1 in Miami was super fun. Now, my jeers was, and I want to ask you guys, Price is Right. All right. So I bought some merch when I was there. And, you know, the hot thing is to charge you for a bag. So here's my bag.
3: Oh,
2: here, okay, you feel like it? You know,
0: bag.
2: Paper bag.
3: Cardboard bag. Nice, but
0: it's like a gift. Like a gift bag.
3: It's not nice and firm.
2: Yeah, it's not a reusable bag. It's something that you would get at a mall. Yeah. You know, whatever. Guess the price. How much for this bag?
3: For a bag?
2: Because, that's, you know, they go, do you want a bag?
0: Yeah,
2: they go,
0: yeah,
2: well, I have a bunch of merch. Yeah. So how much for the bag?
0: $3.
3: $3. Yeah, I was going to say $3.
4: Like $5.
0: $10.
1: It's F1. All right. $5. They know they got you there. Yeah. People maybe want the bag as part of like because it's a nicer quality bag.
3: Keepsake.
1: Yeah.
2: All right. Well, Gina, Greg, you are the winner. $3 for the bag.
0: $3 for something you're supposed to get for free.
2: So that made me do a deep dive. Okay. So when did this like charging for a bag madness start? And we have to blame the first people in the world to do it. 2002 was Ireland. Ireland came up with this idea to charge for bags. So that happened in 2002. And then in America, 2010, this guy allegedly spearheaded for this bill to pass. His name is Tommy Wells. So it passes in 2010 in Washington, D.C., that they can do a bag tax. Well, the state of California goes, look, we love taxing people.
0: A new thing to tax? Tell.
3: You hate your own money.
2: Let's do this. Why make it 5 cents? Let's make it 10 cents. So in 2014 is when California started charging everybody for plastic bags. And so that passes 10 cents a bag. And then now here we are later on, $3 a bag. For a paper bag.
0: Yeah, it's not reusable.
2: So everybody's just going crazy charging for bags. And thank you, Ireland.
0: Well, I'm
2: for,
0: sure you're gonna
2: making that happen.
0: I'm sure you'll take that paper bag to the grocery store.
2: Oh no, I'm throwing this immediately away. Okay. I just wanted you guys to see it.
1: Well, it has nothing to do with any kind of environment, anything.
0: No, it's honey grass.
3: No,
1: it's everything to do with like, man. Those, as we watched in Office Space, those fractions of a cent add up,
0: they
1: right?
0: Add up.
1: Yeah, yeah. So if you're charging 10 cents or $3 for a bag, and after people go in there and they buy a bunch of stuff at a grocery store or whoever's charging for it, it's like, I'm not freehand carrying all this stuff out of the store. I did not bring my own bag. So, of course, I want bags.
3: Yeah. Don't even ask.
1: They know they're going to sell X number of bags at 10 cents a pop or whatever it is. Mm-hmm. And they're all out of
3: fortune.
2: Yeah. So I might go gay and just start bringing around bags.
0: Yeah, go gay.
3: That's a good idea.
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1: Yeah?
0: Let's hear about your cheers and jeers.
1: Cheers. Hans Niemann. Have y'all heard of this man?
2: No.
1: You probably have. It's been a while.
2: But oh, is that the guy you posted?
1: Who did I post?
2: Oh, you posted this guy, this fighter, Hans Niemann.
1: No. Hans Niemann is a chess player, right?
2: Oh, okay.
1: Yeah. Okay, and he was in the news a couple years ago with the whole anal beads.
3: Oh, yeah.
1: Do you remember that whole
4: debacle? Yep.
1: Okay, well, there's a new-ish documentary on Netflix. They have those series where they dive into the sports stuff, right? Uh-huh. There's a Netflix documentary about him and the whole scandal. And cheers to him, because he never used the anal beads to cheat. He got ruined and, like, I mean, I don't want to ruin it, but what a cool guy.
3: But, but the anal beads was such a good idea.
1: Uh-huh. Well, if it would work, but it just started as like a random theory.
2: Well, the theory was because, okay, I know who you're talking about now.
1: Yeah.
2: The theory was he beat like the best chess player in the world. And the best chess player in the world is like, there's no way this guy beat me. He cheated in some way, because after that, the guy was straight trash. Like, he got beat like crazy.
1: Right.
3: They got the yips.
2: So they're trying to figure out, like,
1: how did it happen?
2: How did it happen?
4: So it must be anal beads?
3: Yeah, right.
1: Well, it's all started because of stupid Reddit theory, right?
2: Yeah.
1: And totally derailed his whole career. Oh. I mean, he's doing fine now. He had to pivot. But cheers to him. You got to watch that documentary.
3: I'll watch that.
1: What a weirdo.
2: Because he was accused of cheating online because...
1: Yes, he had cheated in the past before.
2: Yeah.
3: It's called Untold Chessmates.
1: Yeah, he just didn't use anal beads. So I want to make that clear for everyone nationally.
4: Well, they figure out a way to... Well, how can we put something out there that says he cheated, and we can also tie it into something like super embarrassing?
5: Yeah, we can humiliate him.
4: Yeah, humiliation type of thing.
3: How do we get people to pay attention to chess?
1: Right.
6: What's the theory on how he used anal beads to cheat?
3: Like Morse code.
1: Yeah, like they would send him signals.
2: Yeah, vibrations and stuff.
3: And Magnus, it was Magnus Carlsen even if you don't play chess, you heard that name.
4: There's a big smear campaign at all times, depending on who is involved. You know, it changes every year. There's somebody different. Also, there's always some band or whoever that's really cool to hate on. Creed,
3: right.
4: Nickelback,
3: right.
4: Whatever. Yeah. Well, back in the day, at some point, Bon Jovi became one of these, you know, dudes that... it became very cool for everybody to hate on.
3: Like the punchline.
4: And so what was going around at my school, and I'm not sure if you guys heard the same thing, it's like, oh, did you guys hear that Bon Jovi ended up in the hospital?
5: Yeah, and we had that same rumor, yeah.
4: Yeah, uh-huh. And why did he end up in the hospital? Because he had, I think it was like Mr. Rogers or somebody else's semen in his stomach, and he got to have it pumped out.
5: Yeah, there was just too much.
3: I always thought that was Rod Stewart.
4: It changes depending on who, you know, whatever, but it was the same basic rumor about so-and-so ended up in the hospital, had their stomach pumped because they had other so-and-so semen in their stomach. Yeah.
2: By the time it hit me, it was rapper Lil' Kim.
4: Okay.
1: Oh,
4: so,
1: wow.
4: Yeah. Mm-hmm. They try to find something that would be like, oh my God, how humiliating.
3: Just ruin you.
4: Yeah. Imagine having to go to the hospital, have Mr. Rogers' semen pumped out of your stomach.
1: And the whole elementary school is talking about it.
4: In middle school. It's the talk of all the kids in the play.
2: But I definitely want to watch that documentary, Morgan.
1: It's really good.
2: That I thought you were talking about, who's that guy with the wonky eye that you're posting?
1: Oh, Shara Bullitt, one of my favorite fighters. Yes.
4: Yeah.
1: He's missing an eye. My jeers is to myself, and it's not really real jeers, but I'm getting old and mature, guys, because this weekend I met up with a friend and we went on a walk for fun.
3: What's wrong with that?
1: Like, who the hell does that? I mean,
3: that would be my biggest cheer.
1: It was great. Like, we walked for like an hour and a half, had a great talk. Like, I love this guy, right? But since when am I going on walks for fun?
3: Because walks are so fun.
1: I don't know.
4: That's very adult.
1: At the end, I felt like really like,
5: did categorize it correctly, because my mom makes that a social thing with her friends. Yeah. Going on walks. Yeah. She's 84.
1: I know. The Woody Show.
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0: 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Welcome, I'm Teresa. I got your 103-minute commercial-free music marathon, $1,000 every hour with me, which means we're four songs away from that free money ferret stepping in to toss you your first chunk of cash.
1: I'm having trouble trying to sleep. 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
0: I feel the 4th and the 4th. 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I'm Teresa. 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

going to have quite a windy Monday this afternoon. Lots of wind coming in to move some storms through. 74 the high today, 50 the low, 100% chance of showers tomorrow, 60s and 50s and rain pretty much all week through the weekend. We are in D103.3.

absolutely still commercial-free. All the alt from the 90s and 2000s. I'm just jumping in to let you know in three songs, I've got your shot to go see Young the Giant and Cold War Kids. Kenny Hoopla on the bill. Oh, such a good win. 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

Monday through Friday, 10 a.m. I kick off this, that we're still in your 103-minute commercial-free music marathon. And, of course, we're working our way to another little ferret moment. One, two, three, four songs away, right? Did I count that right? Yeah, you're four songs away from $1,000. I'm sorry. This Monday, the force is getting to me. Medical.

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Well, you guys already know Spirit Airlines done as of Saturday. They wanted this big government bailout. They were not given it. So they shut down after 34 years. Now, if you had a Spirit Airlines trip planned, airfare, you're going to get a full refund. Keep your confirmation number and your, you know, receipt of payment and immediately rebook with another airline. Because if you have that proof of purchase with Spirit, you're going to get a discount of some sort. But don't like hang on to it for 6 months and say, oh, yeah, I had this, you know, last year. Immediately rebook and immediately you should be able to get some sort of discount. Just keep your info cool. We are 106.5 The End.

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Tonight is the Met Gala. Why they didn't do like a Star Wars theme, I'll have no idea. They could have totally done Star Wars, like space themed. I would have been all down with that.

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It's Teresa just giving you the countdown to that ferret. Every hour he's coming in here to give you $1,000, and you've only got three more songs till you've got your shot to get the win on that money.

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Free money ferrets coming in after the Foo Fighters here. Quickly, Spirit Airlines obviously shut down Saturday after 34 years. They wanted this big government bailout. They did not get it. If you are a Spirit Airline ticket holder, you're going to get refunded. Other airlines will give you a discount. You got to keep that confirmation code in like your form of payment, basically. And use it ASAP. 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Hopefully that helps. 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

quick, did anybody get any Hugh Jackman sightings over the weekend? 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He was at Ball State doing the commencement ceremony, so it was him. Hopefully you got a snapshot. 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I'm Teresa. 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

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I'm Teresa, your guaranteed human for the afternoon. Oh yeah, all flaws, all mess ups, definitely. Not AI here, not ever. Coming up in three songs, you've got the free money ferret coming in to give you money. But in two songs, we need to talk about Indy 500 festivities. 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

Indy 103.3 IMS have announced that there's not going to be a Legends Day concert during this year's Indy 500 festivities, which means you'll still have Carb Day and Snake Pit concerts as your musical moments for the month. All right, obviously the race is going to go down Sunday, May 24. So now, you know. Now let's get you into Three Doors Down. After this, you're winning $1,000.

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If you want to like jump in to add some moments, like somebody wanted more Avicii, Allo Black, so I got Wake Me Up at the end of the hour. 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Can you play that? I will put you on the list.

So today it was announced Cameron Diaz and Benji Madden welcomed their third child. I don't remember there being a second child. They win. I mean, if there was an Oscar for hidden children, keeping them out of the public eye, it's these two. Congrats to them. I'm Teresa. We are Indy 103.3. 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Yeah, I totally forgot. We've got a shot for you to get all up in it free.

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0: the 2 o'clock hour. It's the meat of our 9 to 5. I gotta play this.
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0: Feel that. May the ferret be with you. Coming up in 3 songs, you've got another shot to win $1,000. I'm Teresa. We are Indy 103.3. Oh, yeah.

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Free Money Ferret's coming in after Allison Chains here to give you your shot at $1,000. 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

Indy 103.3. I'm Teresa. Let me talk about this Post Malone Jelly Roll tour. This big stadium tour has been pushed back by 3 weeks. Post Malone says it's so he can finish his album, and they're just not ready for the tour yet. So some of the canceled dates: El Paso, Waco, Baton Rouge, Birmingham, Tampa, and Oxford. We are still good to go because we are going to be the kickoff show now. So June 12 will be the start of everything. So if you got your tickets, you're solid. Don't move a muscle. All right.

I gotta go. I love you guys. May the 4th be with you. Ben is out. Jason's got you next, though. But don't worry. Everything's the same. You're going to have free money, ferret money. Okay, you're also going to have another shot to get a really good win on concert tickets. We are hooking you up with Young the Giant. $450 is your next free pair. So hang out. We are Indy 103.3, and I'll be back tomorrow at 10 a.m. I love you. I'm

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Well, there's a new place near Indy where falling in the water is kind of the whole point. I'm Jason from the radio. Skylake Adventures opens up on Thursday, June 4th in Sheridan with a floating obstacle course, giant water slide, beach, and outdoor theme park. Yeah, take 31 North, leave Broad Ripple Brunch behind, and go get humbled by inflatable plastic.

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You know, a normal ferret steals socks. Ours apparently hands out cash. I'm Jason from the radio. Got another chance for you to win $1,000 coming up right after Eminem.

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Now, I don't know where this fairy got the money, and at this point, I don't want to know. I'm Jason for the radio. We got a chance to win $1,000 every hour until 5 o'clock tonight. If you missed the keyword, here it is again. It is Bills. That is B-I-L-L-S. 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

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Well, the galaxy has spoken, and apparently heavy breathing still wins. I'm Jason from the radio. For Star Wars Day, Darth Vader is ranked the best character ahead of Han Solo at number 2, and Princess Leia at number 3, which makes sense. Vader has a big left on 465 with no blinker energy.

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I'm Jason from the radio. CERTA is pushing central Indiana commuters to go car-free in May. Yeah, carpool, ride the bus, hop on a bike. And each trip gives you a shot of $500. Even better, fewer gas station hot dog decisions.

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Well, Gen Z has discovered something called walking, which is exciting news for sidewalks. I'm Jason from the radio. They're getting called the Christopher Columbus generation because they keep finding things that aren't existed, like quiet quitting and silent walking. 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

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I'm Jason for the radio. 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

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Well, the gas pump is once again the most expensive screen in your life. I'm Jason from the radio. The national average was $4.44 yesterday, which is almost 30 cents higher than last week and about $1.30 higher than this time last year. That is a May record. The all-time high is still 501 from 2022. When driving on 465, felt like a luxury cruise.

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Well, Sheridan is about to become the official headquarters of Watch Dad Wipe Out in Public. I'm Jason from the radio. Skylake Adventures opens up on Thursday, June 4th with a floating obstacle course, giant water slide, sandy beach, and more. It's close enough for a Westfield run, but far enough from Keystone traffic to feel like a victory.

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Well, the free money fair is somehow the most generous mammal in Indy right now. I'm Jason for the radio. Got another chance for you to win $1,000. It's coming up right after Alien Ant Farm. 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

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I'm Steve. 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

Sandy 103.3, alternative of the 90s and 2000s. I'm Steve. Some of the higher concert ticket prices that you see out there, one of the more outstanding ones is some of the prices I'm seeing for System of a Down. And there are a handful of shows. That's the thing, though, is it's a very rare concert, honestly, for System of a Down. So how much do you want to pay? Who knows when they'll be back? Go see this, a System of a Down, BYOB.

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The Al Trees, Everybody Talks on Indy 103.3. Alternative in the 90s and 2000s. I'm Steve. You know, everybody speeds. At least they should. It's my opinion. Ever get behind someone, they're actually doing the speed limit? So get out of the way. There's a road in Wisconsin that now using a decimal point to get people to slow down. They use the speed limit of 17.3 miles per hour to catch your attention, maybe encourage you to slow down. Although maybe at first, but soon after, I would be driving my standard 27.3, my 10 miles an hour, that was speed limit. 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

71.3 alternative for the 90s and 2000s of Steve. Everyone thought they were crazy when they broke up this band, Fun. But for one guy, it seems to be working out for Jack Antonoff. You know, he's got his own band, Bleachers, which is like the least of his projects. He's like writing a bunch of songs for huge people. He's married to Margaret Qualley. My goodness, he's doing all right. It's Fun some nights.

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